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4: The number one question that I'm asked about whenever this topic is on the table, and that is the question asking to remain or start the legal process for a binding vote to leave. I believe that Alberta has a tremendous future in Canada, and that Canada is stronger and more prosperous with Alberta in it. And I've repeatedly said that I'm going to vote to remain. I'll vote for a strong Alberta within a united Canada, and I'll not stop working to build the common ground and cooperation needed with Ottawa and all provinces to achieve that future. Albertans, of course, will make their own decision. Those that want to remain in Canada will vote for option one. Those who want to start the binding process for a bindingreferendum to leave will vote for option two, and I respect that Albertans will make that choice themselves. But the reason I'll be voting for remain is because I believe Alberta is making real progress, especially in the last 18 months or so. More and more Canadians are beginning to understand what Albertans have known all along, that a strong Alberta and strong provinces mean a stronger, more prosperous Canada. We're seeing that progress in tangible ways. Last fall, Alberta signed an agreement with the federal government to advance a new 1 million barrel per day pipeline to Canada's west coast. We are also seeing major investments in Alberta, including Meta's decision to build its first Canadian data center with the Greenlight Electricity Center project that will help power that investment. Neither of those two things would have been possible under the old laws that were in place under the previous prime minister. We managed to get most of the bad laws interfering with investment removed through our historic MOU that we signed last year. And these projects reflect a growing recognition that Canada's future prosperity depends on Alberta's resources and innovation and expertise. That doesn't mean that every issue that we have with our federal counterpart has been resolved, far from it, but it does mean that Alberta has momentum, and I believe that we should build on that momentum.
3: 戴思敏今次接受访问，核心政治信息亦都是相当重要，亦都是因为第十条的问题并非简单问你支不支持亚省在今日即刻独立，而稍后亦都有更多的问题需要解答。而今次的 roundtable 有很多问题都是来自少数族裔和移民媒体，大家最直接的疑问就是十条问题里面有多条涉及移民、临时居民、医疗福利和未来教育等问题。另外，已经在亚省落地生根的家庭究竟会不会受到今次的公投影响？戴思敏今次用了相当时间特别去区分公民、永久居民和临时居民的定义。
4: The question we're trying to get at is around the temporary residents, because that's where all of the controls were taken off during the Justin Trudeau times. And I'm not the only one saying so. The Prime Minister has said so as well. He had to dramatically curtail

0: curtail the number of international students, dramatically curtail the number of temporary foreign workers, because there were two things that were happening. With international students, some of them sadly were being ripped off by unscrupulous operators who either told them or gave them misinformation about the pathway to permanent citizenship, or did not put them into a program that could lead to that pathway. And we're seeing that now. We're seeing a lot of people who feel like those who recruited them were giving them misinformation. So that's one reason. The other one is that temporary workers should be designed to fit into the jobs that no other Albertan or Canadian can have. That was how the program was initially intended. And so when I watch super high youth unemployment rates and hear that kids aren't being offered jobs at, you know, Dairy Queens and A&Ws and McDonald's, that makes me very worried about our kids who are looking for their first job, not being able to get it. And so we want to be able to have both. We want to be able to have international students training for programs that are going to enrich themselves, but also create the opportunity for them to go through the immigration option that everyone who has become a permanent immigrant has gone through. And we need temporary workers who also are in those kinds of professions that are in high need, that also increases their chances of being able to become a permanent resident as well. And that got disrupted under a federal policy that I don't think served anyone particularly well. It didn't serve newcomers because it gave them a false sense of hope, and it didn't serve Canadians because we weren't able to absorb the number that came in. So I hope that you can make that clear. And then when I look at I want to talk about this because I think that there are other questions that will stem from it. So what difference would it make? So let me just give you some other numbers. So under Justin Trudeau, he approved 400,000 people to come to Alberta. And we only got the ability to choose 9,750 for permanent residents. 1 year, 9,750 the second year. And then they reduced us to 6,400 in the third year. And so we've got a backlog of people that we know have had work permits. Their employer wants them. They want to stay. They want to build a life here. And we don't have the ability to offer that permanent residency because it's all controlled out of Ottawa. That's the mismatch that I'm talking about. We need a better match.
1: 所以一条的公投问题是可以提供政治方向和民意授权，但并非代表所有执行细节已经是写好的。例如增加控制的定义，究竟是代表多少的省提名名单呢？哪一个类别的职业优先处理？临时居民要给多少医疗保险？有没有豁免？所以戴思敏亦都承认有部分内容需要在公投之后再作咨询。
0: And you're right, I was emotional. I'm very sad that so many Albertans have given up on our country. And I'm kind of sad that I haven't been able to convince more of them to vote to remain. I'm going to keep on trying to do that. But I'm also sad that it came to this, that Albertans were treated so badly that they felt they didn't belong in their own country. And we're asking the question, does the rest of Canada even want us? So I'm sad by the whole situation. I think it was also avoidable. That being said, in a democratic jurisdiction like ours, one that has laws around citizen-initiated questions, we also feel that we've got to follow our own laws. I know it's not common in the rest of the country. British Columbia has citizen initiative laws. We do, as does Saskatchewan. There's about 29 U.S. states that do. In Europe, Switzerland, I think you're getting a, you know, mail-in ballot nearly every week on questions in Switzerland. It's just part of their culture to do direct democracy. So we had 400,000 people sign a petition saying they wanted to vote to remain. And we had 300,000 sign a petition saying they wanted to vote to leave. So with 700,000 people having met the bar to ask that question, we felt as a government to follow our own law, we had to put it on the ballot. So the nine questions are on the ballot that are on the ballot that are government questions. Those are the ones that I'm seeking a strong mandate on. The 10th question is one that came out of a citizen initiated process. And I think we would end up with some trouble canceling it because it would mean we'd have to repeal our law. And so that's part of the background for why that exists. You know, if you want to know what in British Columbia, their government wanted to

0: a change from a PSD to an HST, a PST to a harmonized sales tax. And people were so mad about that because a harmonized sales tax would cover more things like, you know, baby diapers and bottles, that they did a citizen initiative. 700,000 people wrote in and said, we want to vote on it. And they got a vote on it and they voted it down. So it's not been that common to see these kinds of actions, but it's not unprecedented. And I would just ask you to look at it from that lens that, you know, it's an uncomfortable question. But when 700,000 people sign a petition saying they want to have the public debate, that is allowed under our legislation.
1: 亦都有记者提问，如果真的进入分离的程序，在法律、经济、退休金、医疗、原住民的条约和财政的后果会是怎样？政府会不会给市民看清楚细节呢？大市民就说，卡加利大学公共政策学院最近公布一份详细报告，并建议传媒和民众直接向研究员甚至乎亲自了解一下不同的情景以及未来的风险。
0: We actually commissioned a report through the School of Public Policy, and they released it last week. I might encourage you, Sunil, to follow up with the author of that report at the School of Public Policy, because they had an advisory board that had a very broad range of perspectives on this issue. And so they gave a kind of a best case scenario and a worst case scenario dealing with all of the things that you had mentioned. What would be a smooth path and what would be the difficult path and what the consequences of that would be. How much debt Alberta would have to take on. How we would have to adopt sort of a whole pile of new programs that we've never run before. And so I would say that the folks who are behind that research are probably best able to talk about it. But that we wanted to make sure that people were able to see what the range of issues could potentially be, best case, worst case, so that they could determine the risk that we would be facing by doing so.
1: 亚省选举局已经公布了十条问题，会分开纸条、编号和不同颜色去处理，而第十条就会首先交给选民去定夺，而且亦都是首要开仓的地方。距离10月19号公投日子越来越近，本台会继续解读今次的全民公投对大家的现实意义。今集社会观点节目时间又够，重温加拿大中文电台 FM94.7 新闻部制作，大家可以下载 Fairchild Radio App， 又或者到本台官网 FM947.com。我是加拿大中文电台的黄伟聪。
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